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And it feels like I'm drowning, pulling against the stream.

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It's alright, you're my lady, you're a killer queen. And I don't mind, you make me crazy.